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0: Pop and R&B. The universe just hands 50 Cent jokes to post on social media. What's up, Ryan G? Rolling with you on a Thursday. Got Thovax on the way. Got Nelly Hot in her. Group Theory and Tell Me and Camera. I'm with, hey, Ma, you know, 50 Cent Rick Ross been going back and forth, back and forth, back and forth. Rick Ross got arrested while in court. The attorneys for Rick Ross said, hey, he needs to be released as quickly as possible. They said, Mr. Roberts is a celebrity. The judge said, what does that mean? His attorney said, well, he's got to get out of here quick because of his celebrity status. She said, Mr. Roberts, I have no idea who you are, except as somebody here in this court who's going to be treated fairly just like everybody else. You were just begging 50 Cent to go in. 50 Cent cannot get over the fact that the judge don't know who Rick Ross is, nor does she care who Rick Ross is. This is on par with when Floyd Mayweather couldn't read a page out of Harry Potter.
1: This report is...
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0: Hooptown 101.5 Throwbacks Hip Hop and R&B. What's up, Brian Cheat? Hanging out with you on a Thursday. Got your throwbacks on the way. Got Outkast, So Fresh, So Clean, Snoop Dogg and Dr. Dre with Still Dre, and Naughty by Nature with OPP. 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Preseason officially underway. 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
1: What's up, Brian G? Hanging out with you on a Thursday. Got your throwbacks on the way. Got Montel Jordan. This is how we do it. Eminem, The Real Slim Shady, and The Weeknd with The Hills. 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

Hooptown 101.5 Throwbacks, Hip Hop and R&B. Halloween is about 3 weeks away. Candy is expensive this year, but according to this article I just read, you might need to buy more than just candy this year. I'm going to explain in about 8 minutes.

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0: 101.5. What's up, Brian Cheat? Hanging out with you on a Thursday. Got your throwbacks on the way. Got Dr. Dre and Snoop Dogg. Nothing but a G thing. Aaliyah and Try Again and Ja Rule living it up. So Halloween, I mean everything really. More expensive than ever this year. Candy's gone up, they said, 5-10%. We actually are leaving the neighborhood for Halloween this year. We ain't trying to give out no candy. My son is 21, the youngest, and we're done trick-or-treating. We did our time. So we out. We ain't giving no candy this year. But I just read an article that said candy ain't enough. People this year are going to start bringing their pets trick-or-treating, and they expect pet treats at the house when they show up with their dogs dressed up in Halloween costumes. I wish you would bring your dog to my house and try to trick-or-treat and think I'm going to give your dog something at my house. That is crazy talk. Wait, I'm not going to be home. It don't matter. Are we doing this now? Like, is this a thing? I need to know. Hit me up. Instagram, Facebook, X at the Brian Grimes. Please explain this.
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Ursha, John, and Luda, yeah. Nola White checking in on this Thursday evening. I've got requests on the way for Mary J. Blige, Me Without You, but right now it's time to crash out. So if you're having a bad day, work problems, relationship problems, whatever it is, tap that red mic on your iHeartRadio app. Crash out with me.

0: 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Mary J. Blige, Be Without You. Dola White hanging with you on this Thursday evening. Got requests out of the way for Eminem, Lose Yourself, plus the Loonies. I got five on it coming up as well. Right now it's time to crash out. If you're having a bad day, get that up off your chest. 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David, what you crashing out about, homie?
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0: 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Who is this?
1: This is Rodney.
0: Rodney, are you ready to play random ass trivia for no damn reason for absolutely nothing?
1: Yes, sir.
0: All right, here's how it works. I'm going to ask you a random ass trivia question. If you get the answer wrong, you win absolutely nothing. However, you get the answer right, you also win absolutely nothing. Do you understand?
1: I got you.
0: All right, Rodney, here's your question. How many platinum albums does Lil Baby have?
1: Five.
0: Five is correct. Congratulations, Rodney. You did it. You won.
2: Let's go.
0: You won absolutely nothing, but you got the answer right. You made your family proud. That's what matters most. Thank you so much for playing, homie.
1: All right.
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101.5, Rihanna and Jay, Umbrella. Dola White hanging with you on this Thursday evening. I've got requests on the way, but Missy, work it. You got a request, tap that red mic on your iHeartRadio app. Leave it right there. Right now, it's not.

0: 101.5 Throwbacks, Hip Hop and R&B. Missy, work it. Dola White hanging with you on this Thursday evening. Got requests on the way for Genuine Pony Plus. Juvenile Slow Motion coming up as well. But right now, I got to remind you, another chance for you to win $1,000 is coming up first thing tomorrow morning. Just be right here. Listen up for that keyword. You hear the keyword drop, enter it in on our website. It's that easy. Could be you. Why not you? You deserve this. Everything's expensive as hell. Try to win this money, man. You can get all the contest times up on our website as well. So hit up our website, get those contest times, plan your life around it, win this cash. I believe in you. I know you can do this. You got it. This $1,000 is yours. Claim it.
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0: Spokane's Hoop Town 101.5. 50, 21 questions. Dola White hanging with you on this Thursday evening. We got requests on the way for Bell Biv DeVoe, Poison Plus, Wheezy, Lollipop coming up as well. But right now, let's go back to 2013. These are your top five songs on this date from 2013. And number five, Macklemore and Ryan Lewis, Same Love. Number four, Eminem, Berserk. Number three, Robin Thicke, Blur Lines. Number two, Jay-Z and JT, Holy Grail. And the number one song on this date in 2013, Drake, Hold On, We're Going Home. There you go, your top five from 2013.
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Luda, what's your fantasy? Dola White hanging with you on this Thursday evening. I've got Akon Don't Matter on the way. Right now, let's crash out. If you're having a bad day, tap that red mic on your iHeartRadio app. Crash out with me. Right now, it's Jade.

0: X Hip Hop and R&B, Akon, don't matter. Dola White hanging with you on this Thursday evening. Got requests out of Wave of DMX, Party Up, Plus, Shy, If I Ever Fall in Love, coming up as well. Right now, it's time to crash out. 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Vincent, what you crashing out about, homie?
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0: All right, here's how it works. I'm going to ask you a random ass trivia question. If you get the answer wrong, you win absolutely nothing. However, if you get the answer right, you also win absolutely nothing. Do you understand?
1: Yes, sir.
0: All right, Mario, here's your question. What was the name of the reality show that followed Keisha Cole and her family that started in 2006?
1: I don't know.
0: You don't remember that? Not even going to take a guess. Keisha Cole, The Way It Is was the name of the show. So you didn't get that right, which means you won absolutely nothing. But it doesn't really matter. You won't win anything anyway, so who really cares? Thank you so much for playing, Mario.
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0: Boomtown 101.5 Throwbacks, Hip Hop and R&B. Outkast, hey y'all. Dola White hanging with you on this Thursday evening. I've got Sean Paul temperature on the way up to Classic Warren G&A Dog. Regulate.
1: 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We regulate any stealing of his property. We're damn good, too. But you can't be any geek off the street. Gotta be handy with the steel if you know what I mean. Earn your keep.
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0: Spokane's Hooptown 101.5. Sean Paul, temperature. Dola White hanging with you on this Thursday evening. I've got requests on the way for TLC, Creep, plus Ashanti, Foolish coming up as well. Right now, let me remind you, tomorrow morning, you'll have another chance to win $1,000. So I want you to be here tomorrow morning. Because if you're anything like the rest of us, you need this money, man. Everything is so damn expensive. Why is everything so expensive right now? I digress. We're here to help. You have another chance to win $1,000 tomorrow morning, and then numerous chances throughout the day. So just be here, listen up to the keyword. You hear the keyword drop, enter it in on a website just like that. $1,000 could be yours. Good luck to you.
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Flo Rida and T-Pain, Low. Dola White hanging with you on this Thursday evening. I've got Lil Jon Get Low on the way. Plus, we'll take it back to 2013. I'll run down the top five songs.

0: Spokane's Hoop Town 101.5. Lil Jon Get Low. Dolla White hanging with you on this Thursday evening. Got requests on the way for Jay-Z. Can I Get a Plus? Sierra and Missy, 1-2 Step coming up as well. But right now, we got to take it back to 2013. These are your top five songs on this date in 2013. And number five, Macklemore and Ryan Lewis, Same Love. Number four, Eminem, Berserk. Number three, Robin Thicke, Blurred Lines. Number two, Jay-Z and JT, Holy Grail. And the number one song on this date, 2013, Drake was on top. But hold on, we're going home. There you go. Your top five from 2013.
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0: Boomtown 101.5 Throwbacks, Hip Hop and R&B. Cameron, Amy, Dola White hanging with you on this Thursday evening. Got requests on the way for Nelly, Ride With Me. Plus, ODB got your money coming up as well. 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David, what you crashing out about, homie?
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1: I don't understand why. See, it's burning me to hold on to this. I know this is something I gotta do, but that don't mean I want to. What I'm trying to say is that

0: It's Hip Hop and R&B. Who is this?
1: Tika.
0: Tika, are you ready to play Random Ass Trivia for no damn reason for absolutely nothing?
1: I hope so.
0: All right, here's how it works. I'm going to ask you a Random Ass Trivia question. If you get the answer wrong, you win absolutely nothing. However, you get the answer right, you also win absolutely nothing. Do you understand?
1: I understand.
0: All right, Tika, here's your question. What year did Jay-Z drop Volume 2, Hard Knock Life?
1: 98.
0: 98 is correct. Congratulations, Tika. You did it. You won.
1: Yay. Thank you.
0: You won absolutely nothing, but you got the answer right. You made your family proud. That's what matters most. Thank you so much for playing, Tika.
1: Okay. Thank you.
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1: J-Lo and Ja Rule with I'm Real is coming up for you in just a few minutes. I'm Roxy Romeo. First, keeping those good vibes going now with a TLC No Scrubs.

0: That is coming up. LL Cool J, Around the Way Girl, and Fat Joe and Ashanti with What's Love. 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Because while you are out and about moving around throughout your weekend, we can be right there with you, all right? Anytime, any place, you can pull us up. 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Now you got it on the app, all right? So lock us into that number one spot. So once you tap, we will instantly be connected. Makes it so much easier and so much faster.
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Got classic Snoop Dogg, Gin and Juice coming up for you in less than 4 minutes. I'm Roxy Romeo. First, keeping you rolling through your early Friday morning now with Missy. Get your freak on. Turn it up.

0: Hip-hop and R&B on the other side. Eminem and Rihanna. Love the Way You Lie. It's kicking off more of your favorite throwbacks. Also got Ice Cube. You Can Do It. Roxy Romeo and actor Michael Douglas. He just released his new memoir, One Hell of a Ride. And in the book, he revealed that he had to compete with another man for the attention of his long-distance girlfriend, actress Catherine Zeta-Jones. He said that none other than Kobe Bryant, yes, would stop by her house, quote unquote, a lot when the two were neighbors in the late 90s. So Kobe was 9 years younger than Catherine. He said that Kobe, quote, kept finding excuses to stop by Catherine's house. Now, before any mess starts, Kobe was single at the time. He had not met Vanessa. Douglas said in the book, quote, I'm not sure how many times he lost his dog, but it was a lot. That is hilarious.
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0: Hope Town 101.5, throwbacks, hip-hop and R&B. Holding you down on your early Friday on Roxy Romeo. Stay close on the other side for you, Montel Jordan. This is how we do it. Got that setting off more of your favorite throwbacks. Also going to do Usher with You Got It Bad and Tupac, I Get Around. And we are back at it once again today. More chances for you to get your hands on $1,000, all right? So do not miss out on getting your hands on that cash, all right? Hour after hour throughout your day, we are going to give you keyword after keyword. And anytime that you hear it, you enter it on our station website, all right? That puts you in the running to be one of our lucky winners, all right? And of course, you know, the more you try, the better chances you have. And there is no limit on how many times you can try. So if you can try every hour, do it. All right, good luck.
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0: Hoopstown 101.5 Throwbacks Hip Hop and R&B. Coming up in just a few minutes, Naughty by Nature Hip Hop Array. Got that setting off more of your favorite throwbacks. Also going to do Sierra with Goodies. I'm Roxy Romeo, and I'm sure you remember the shocking story that made national headlines in 2023 with the six-year-old boy in Virginia that shot his teacher. Well, police footage of the aftermath has now been released. The little boy's face is blurred out, but his words are very clear. When the officer asks where the weapon is, he says, "It's over there, whore." And then he says, "If you want a piece of me, come get it all, B." He begins to cuss at a teacher that is holding him, and it's just bleep, bleep, bleep, bleep, bleep, bleep. That's all you hear. He admits to officers that he stole the gun from his mom. There are two officers on the scene at the time, and he later tells both of them, "Both of y'all want an effing piece of me, B." He also says that he doesn't care if he goes to jail. I mean, it's just so sad to see this video, and I am just praying it's 3 years later. I'm praying that this little boy has gotten the mental help that he needs, because a six-year-old acting like that, he learned it from somewhere, but he definitely needs help.
1: 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Continuous old school joints. Throwback.

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0: Uptown 101.5 Throwbacks, Hip Hop and R&B. Keeping your Friday morning going for you. I'm Roxy Romeo. Stay close to that radio on the other side for you. I got Usher with Yeah, kicking off more of your favorite throwbacks. 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And our Health Heart Squad is back, all right? 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Prioritize your heart health. Take care of yourself, all right? So let's get it done.
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0: 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On the other side, Aaliyah Try Again is setting off more of your favorite throwbacks. Plus, I got Notorious B.I.G., More Money, More Problems. I'm Roxy Romeo, and you know this normally doesn't happen, all right? We normally love Zendaya, but apparently she is getting dragged for filth right now. So she attended the Louis Vuitton runway show in Paris. She was sitting front row when the First Lady of France, Brigitte Macron, arrived to also sit front row. The First Lady extended her hand to Zendaya to help her up, to meet and greet her. Zendaya shook her hand, but remained seated. And baby, the backlash for her not standing up was swift, okay? Some of the comments that came crashing in, one person said, "I was told to stand whenever someone enters the room. It's just polite." Now, someone did try to defend Zendaya, saying she is American and we don't have royalty here, so she would not have known the etiquette. To which someone replied, "Don't need to know etiquette for that. That's basic manners and respect for your elders. Being American has nothing to do with it." And another person, "Not all Americans are as ignorant and lacking manners like at Zendaya." Sheesh. Well, Zendaya has yet to reply to the fire.
1: I'm Melissa.
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0: Hoops on 101.5. Keeping you company on your early Friday. I'm Roxy Romeo. Coming up in just a few minutes. Got you covered with more of your favorite throwbacks. DJ Cool, let me clear my throat. Plus T-Pain and Akon with Bartender and Rob Bass and DJ Easy Rock with It Takes Two. And this is just terrible. All right. So there was an event that took place in the state of Maryland. And according to Maryland Governor Wes Moore, the Trump administration blocked him from speaking at this event, which was a celebration. Like, how do you not have the governor of the state speak? That is just craziness. Head over to our Black Information Network online, BINnews.com. Full story is on there. You can see what Governor Wes Moore had to say.
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1: On the other side, the Fugees, Killing Me Softly, got that kicking off more of your favorite throwbacks, plus Mims with This Is Why I'm Hot. I'm Roxy Romeo and Krista Pike. The death row inmate whose execution in Tennessee was unsuccessful. Well, apparently she has regained consciousness. Reportedly, she asked, "Where am I?" According to her lawyers, she was believed to have been brain dead and that she was going to be taken off her life support on Tuesday when, to the shock of everybody, she woke up and started talking. She has pneumonia and a blood clot in one of her arms, and they say that she has a long road to recovery ahead. And this is just such an unprecedented situation because obviously the whole point was to kill her, right? And the execution didn't work. And of course, there's many ways to kill a person. You know, she could have been shot, she could have been stabbed, but you have to do it in the legal scope of the law. So since it was unsuccessful, at this point, what is going to happen? Are they going to, you know, nurse her back to health and then try to execute her again? I mean, I know that her legal team did file paperwork to try to get her death row sentence overturned, but don't know if that's going to be successful. It's just a crazy situation.
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Uptown 101.5 Throwbacks, Hip Hop and R&B. Keeping those good vibes going on your early Friday morning. You're hanging out with your girl Roxy Romeo. On the way, Luda, What's Your Fantasy? That is on the other side, setting off more of your favorite throwbacks. Also got Busta Rhymes, Put Your Hands Where My Eyes Could See, and Chris Brown with Run It. And if there is something I still have not played, something that you want to hear to get your early morning going, feel free to hit me up. Still got some time to get those requests in. Get at me all things social at Roxy Romeo.

0: Romeo, R-O-X-Y-R-O-M-E-O, or use the TalkBack. 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I would absolutely love to hear your voice.
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1: 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We regulate any stealing of his property. 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Earn your keep.
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0: 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On the other side for you, I got more of your favorite throwbacks lines up with Boyz II Men. I'll make love to you. Also, Rihanna and Jay-Z with Umbrella. I'm Roxy Romeo. And speaking of, Rihanna recently hosted a live stream on her Fenty Beauty TikTok shop. And although there was lots of makeup talk, of course, you know, music had to seep in there. And she took questions. And one of the questions someone asked is how much unreleased music she is sitting on. And essentially, she said she tried to be clever with it, answered with lip gloss. So she said, you know, there's at least 17 volts to the math. She said about 170 songs, which is crazy. Not an exact count, but estimate 170 songs. Now, her man, ASAP Rocky, not too long ago said that Rihanna was back in the studio working on music. So I don't know if he was pulling our leg or if that was serious. But listen, with 170 songs, Rihanna doesn't even need to record anything, right? She can pick and choose from that. So again, I don't know when, how long it's going to take for us to get some new music from Rihanna. Will we ever get new music? You know, we just got to hope and pray.
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0: 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Holding you down on your early Friday. I'm Roxy Romeo. Good morning, good morning, good morning to you, and welcome if you are just tuning in. Got your early morning soundtrack lined up. All of your favorite throwbacks on the way for you. TLC with Creep, Fab and Tamia into you, and gonna do Ini Kamoze. Here comes the hot stepper to wake you up, get your day, get your weekend going. So grab your coffee, grab your tea, all right? And also don't forget that we are back at it today with more chances for you to get your hands on $1,000, okay? This economy is crazy. Inflation is crazy. So I know we could all use some extra cash, all right? And we give you chance after chance, hour after hour. So just make sure that you keep us turned up. Take us with you on the free iHeartRadio app if you're going to be moving around, because that means you won't miss those keywords, all right? Anytime you hear that keyword, you enter it on our station website, and that is automatically going to put you in the running, all right? And we do call you from an unknown number if you win. So just FYI, you might want to answer that unknown number if you see it.
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0: Hooptown 101.5 Throwbacks, Hip Hop, and R&B. Holding you down on your early Friday. I'm Roxy Romeo. Thank you so much for waking up with me and getting your Friday going. I appreciate you. On the other side, I do have more of your favorite throwbacks lined up to keep your morning going with In Vogue, My Lovin'. Also got Nelly with EI. And you know that since Diddy has been in jail, his release date has changed multiple times, like 5 times, and it's been pushed up for him to get out earlier and earlier and earlier. But for the first time, his date has changed and it actually moved back. Yes. So you know that he recently made headlines because it came out that he had a cell phone. You know, he had inmates giving him massages, cleaning his cell, his toilet. You know, he had Henny. And so after all that, he was put into solitary confinement. And so now we're hearing that his release date has now been pushed back to March 2nd, 2028. It was January 21st, 2028. Now it is March 2nd.
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0: I would slap box a kangaroo in my backyard. Yeah. You know what I'm saying? If it was unnecessary, you know, can y'all imagine if I came to work with two black eyes and because I got beat up by a kangaroo at the crib?
1: I would buy like a little mini water park and turn it into like a rave.
0: All your water parks are mini.
2: Yeah.
0: You know what I'm saying? Hey, Lou, you should get like an amusement park where if it's a height and you're taller than this, you can't get on the ride.
1: That's right.
0: A little reverse discrimination. You know what I'm saying? Because I know when we go to these certain spots, man, you hate holding our jackets. You know what I'm saying? Or just saying like, oh, Lou, we'll be back. Yeah, you know. Mariana like, oh, my God, Lou, that roller coaster was amazing.
1: Yeah. Airport employees are worried.
3: There's a lost kid here. No.
0: There's a kid with a beard and a beer in his hand.
3: Yeah, a beer.
0: Hey, Lou, you ever been drinking and somebody be like, baby, put that drink down.
1: Is that good for you? No, not at all.
0: Oh, okay. All right. But you do look like a grown man. You just have the height of a fifth grader.
1: Yeah,
0: you know what I'm saying? All right, but Lou was probably like, dude, how do we get to this? Aren't we talking about if money wasn't an issue?
1: I would buy like a karate.
2: Go to a nail shop.
1: I'd buy like an MMA guy just beat everybody up. You know what I
0: mean? Oh,
3: there it is.
2: That's a bodyguard.
3: Pay for a friend.
0: Right. Yeah. And Marty, you say you buy a nail shop?
2: Yeah, a nail shop, just so like I can just go over there when I need my nails done, because my nail tech, man, she's booked all the time.
0: But you know what we'd do, man, if money wasn't an issue?
1: Yeah.
0: Guess what you do? You hire her. She don't even have to go. You don't have to go to a shop anymore.
2: I hire her to be my personal anytime.
0: And then your nails won't look like how they look right now.
2: I know. Yikes. Don't even look at them.
0: Yeah, man. Believe that, man. I thought she put her hand in a meat grinder. Are you okay? Okay, boom. We got all that and more.
2: Halloween.
0: Y'all continue to hang out with us in the neighborhood. Big boy neighborhood.

0: what is like the trade-in policy for candy that hasn't been given away for Halloween?
1: We do not have a trade-in policy.
0: That strikes me as being strange.
1: Sorry.
0: I mean, I'm going to have ghouls and goblins coming by all night. I know this.
1: I'm sorry. I really cannot help you.
0: Okay, you have a good heart attack.
2: Halloween is for the kids. Let's sing it together.

0: Are you familiar with that one?
1: No, sir.
0: And you know what we...
2: Just because you didn't win the costume contest, that's not our problem.
0: It's not your problem that I spent $217 on a costume.
2: No, I do want to thank you, though, because this is the funniest thing I've heard all season.
0: I don't know exactly why you're being so rude, sir.
2: Because everybody in the store is laughing at you.
0: I have rent that's due today.
2: Not my problem.
0: I'm just going to come down there, and you'll give me my refund?
2: We won't be giving you a refund, but we can talk about it if you really feel adamant about coming down here.
0: All righty, well, f*** me, huh? You need to just shut the f*** up and listen.
3: What the hell is wrong with you, man?
0: Okay, well, let's start from the beginning. First off, happy Halloween to you.
3: Happy Halloween.
0: Send me my Incredible Hulk outfit.
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0: Throwbacks, Hooptown 101.5. And do continue to hang out with us in the neighborhood, turning my money over. We got our good friend E40 in the neighborhood, man. We're talking about, I think it's like four separate CDs.
1: Quadruple.
0: We're going to get with E40 in the neighborhood. Y'all continue to hang out with us in the neighborhood. Big Boy Neighborhood.

0: Boy. Oh man, 40 water. Welcome home, brother.
1: Thank you.
0: It is a pleasure to see you, man.
2: Glad to be home.
0: Come on, 40.
2: It's very familiar in here.
0: Yeah. Yeah. We still got your room set up over there.
2: Righteously.
0: Hey, man, so the goon with the spoon.
1: Yeah.
0: Like, 40, the way that you cook, not only the way that you cook, you know your herbs and spices and you plate well.
1: Yeah.
0: Had you always been like the goon with the spoon, like you always cook? Because I know I cook. Because I had to cook out of necessity.
1: Yeah, yes, sir.
0: You know what I'm saying?
1: Right, that's right.
0: Yeah, so, but you cook different.
1: Well, so, it's just an interesting situation with going with the spoon, you understand? You know, it's a double entendre.
0: Mm-hmm.
1: You understand what I'm saying?
0: Talk about it.
1: Yeah, it's a soil situation, you know what I'm saying? You know, it comes from, you understand me, being in the kitchen, you know, cooking different type of things, you understand me, in the big gumbo pot.
0: Mm-hmm.
1: That type of thing. So, you know, you're a goon with it. Like, yeah, I'm a goon with this. So I'm going to get, you know what I mean, 10. I'm going to get 8 to 10 over, you know what I'm saying? Whatever, however, right? You know, it's BR before rap, you know.
0: Right.
1: And, you know, so, you know, me being the oldest, I had to learn how to really, you know, take care of my siblings. You know what I mean? We all 2 years apart. You know what I'm saying? You know, you got, I'm Earl Stevens. E-40, you got D-Shot, that's Danelle Stevens, you know what I'm saying? D-Shot is a member of the clique, you know what I'm saying? You got Tanina Stevens, that's Sugar T, you feel me? That's my sister, you feel me?
0: That's my
1: only
0: sister.
1: You know, then you got my brother Young Muggsy, who was Hyphy before Hyphy, with all the dances and all that, and he rapped too, you feel me? Mm-hmm. So we all 2 years apart, so I was the oldest, and my mom and dad divorced when I was 8 years old. So I kind of like had to be the daddy of the family on that side, in the hillside, you feel me? And I used to cook, bro. One of my go-to dishes was eggs and top ramen noodle. I take the juice from it out, you know, throw some butter up in that thing, throw some, chop up some green onions and whatnot, you know what I'm saying? And throw, you know, scramble some eggs, put that in there with the noodles after we done cooked it up, you know what I mean? After it's already been boiled and cooked, strain it, put the eggs in there, kind of get them crispy. They used to fill our stomachs up.
0: Mm-hmm.
1: You know, used to fill our stomachs up. So I cooked hallas and stuff like that. We call them get by meals.
0: Yeah.
1: You know, turf burritos come from me. There was nobody ever in the rap game ever saying turf burritos. I got receipts. Turf burritos is actually, you know what I'm saying, what we were saying in the trenches, you know what I'm saying, because I called it Goon Spoon Turf Burritos. 7-Eleven was right down the street from our house on Magazine Street. It's still there right now, that same 7-Eleven. So we'd go down to 7-Eleven, get the green chilies or the red chilies, put some Doritos in it, get some mayonnaise, whatever you want to put in as hot toss. And we'd get one of them, heat them up, because they got the microwaves inside of the 7-Elevens. Heat them up, walk back down the street, and get back on the turf like this. And be like this, though, you know, waiting for things to come through so we can get our revenue. You feel what I'm saying?
0: Yes, sir.
1: And, you know, and we didn't want to go in the house because, you know, the turf burritos would get you full back then. You feel me? So turf burritos, man, you understand me?
0: Yeah. 40 Water, we got more to speak on. Y'all continue to hang out with us in the neighborhood. We got more with E-40 in the neighborhood. Big Boys Big Neighborhood.
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0: Big Boy Big Neighborhood boy. Back up in here with the king of slanguage, okay. E-40 in the neighborhood. Hey, man, what I want to do with you right now, 40, Mount Westmore.
1: Yeah.
0: We've taken four legends and put them together in one group.
1: Mm-hmm.
0: You, Snoop Dogg, Ice Cube, Too Short, everyone that had no reason to get together.
1: Right.
0: But all came together. Every one of them a headliner.
1: Yes.
0: Every one of them are platinum artists and got fan bases and everything, man.
1: Yes, sir.
0: What made you guys come together as Mount Westmore and bless us with what we're seeing there?
1: So, first and foremost, we've been friends for over 30-some years.
0: Yes, sir.
1: Family, you know. When we not touring together, we got spot dates. And when we get together, it's like a big, like, family reunion. Like, genuine love, hugs, the whole woo-wop. You know, and we the same, you know, era, the whole woo-wop. So, we was like, I was tripping on Hot Wings. They had asked me who was, I think they... You know, Hot Wings,
0: like the
1: hot
0: show,
1: ones, hot
0: yeah,
1: ones.
0: Yeah, when you eat the wings and do the interview, yeah.
1: Yeah, so I was tripping on that. I was like, they had asked me, you know, who was my Mount Rushmore of the West Coast. And I said the same exact group way many years before. But we didn't have that title of Mount Westmore. I had a former manager. He was a good friend of mine. And things didn't go like it should have been. But he was like, y'all should put a group together during the pandemic. You know what I mean?
0: Mm-hmm.
1: And so I was like, you know what? I'm going to do it. So I called them dudes, man. And first person I called, I knew the first person who I had to call.
0: Hold on, can I guess?
1: Can y'all guess? Go.
0: Yeah, let me guess. People will probably think one, but was he Cube?
1: Yep.
0: Yep. People probably think Snoop off of Busy, this, that. Yeah.
1: Right.
0: But Cube. Why Cube was the first call?
1: Because he the most stubborn.
0: Right. Hey, man, I love when I have you and Cube in here together.
1: We go crazy.
0: Man.
1: That's my guy.
0: Yeah. So did Cube see it at first or it took another call?
1: Nah. I didn't have to do too much explaining. It was like a no-brainer. But it seemed like it's a trip because I was like, Cube, man, we all family, whoop, whoop. And let's, you know, we legendary, we legacy rappers, you know, me, you, Short, Snoop. Say we just, you down with it, whatever I said, right? And he was like, I said, we just need a name for it. And it's like he had that on deck. I never mentioned this to him ever in my life. That just Mount Westmore.
0: And you was like, man, call my lawyer. Did you tell other people? Like,
1: nah, I said, bingo.
0: Right.
1: I said, then I called Short. I already knew Short was in it.
0: Right, yeah.
1: Then we called Snoop. Snoop was like, yeah, cuz, let's do it. Yeah. Like, you know how Snoop be talking and
0: 40, hold on for a second. We're going to come back. Yeah. We got more with 40 Water. That's E-40 in the neighborhood. Y'all continue to hang with us. Big Boys Big Neighborhood. Boy.

0: Poop Town 1015. Big Boy Big Neighborhood boy. Back up in here with the king of slanguage, okay. E-40 in the neighborhood.
1: A-40, when did the hats start to switch up? Because now these hats that you wear,
2: yeah.
1: These are like water hats, like 40 water hats.
2: Absolutely.
1: But at one point, it was like a different hat. It was the caps, you know, the fitteds.
2: Yeah.
1: When did you find these hats?
2: So,
1: and this is now something else that so creates
2: the look. These kind of hats go back to the 70s in real life. Like a lot of Rastafarians wear
1: them. Yeah, but
2: a lot
1: you do a different roll up though.
2: Right, yeah. Yeah. So.
1: Yeah.
2: You know. So I started off, you know, rolling up the regular ones, trying to find the biggest one. Then God just, you know, connected me with a plug. And, you know, he started making them because he wanted to make them bigger for himself. So I was like, man, you know what? I'm talking about every, so I bought every color, whoop, still do. And I'm like, every rap, and I take care of them, mm-hmm. right? Every, not every rapper, but hella rappers, hella, everybody wanted, like, you might get some goofies. You know, they're out there. Oh, he got a condom on his head. You know, everybody jokes. That's fine. I like jokes.
1: Right.
2: You know what I mean? But this player, man, you know what I'm saying? This is fashion, man. You know what I'm saying? A lot of motherfuckers really want one of these hats, man. Don't get it up. You hear me? Trust me, man. You know what I mean? Yeah. It's my own look. It's 4-0, man. You know? Don't try to look like 4-0. Don't try to do it.
1: Yeah.
2: Don't try to do it.
1: Amen. But there's so much to 40. There's a look. Like, people, I don't know if you ever caught it, man, but there's people dress up as 40 on Halloween.
2: Yeah.
1: They got these new things where they do, like, oh, we're doing an album cover theme party.
2: Yeah.
1: Motherfucker, go in dressed as E-40.
2: Yeah.
1: Like, there is a look to 40 that I expect, too, when I see you.
2: I'm one of the most imitated rappers. Everybody try to imitate my voice. Like, you know, make...
1: Oh, yeah.
2: They do. They have fun with it. They
1: yeah,
2: like,
1: man.
2: I'm going to sound like 40. Ooh. And all, you know what I mean?
1: Yeah.
2: They do. They.
1: But
2: they,
1: anytime you know, somebody say 40, somebody go, ooh.
2: Absolutely.
1: Yeah. And it could just be anything. Like, yeah, man, I saw 40 last. Oh, you saw 40.
2: Right?
1: Yeah, man.
2: Yeah, man. Nah, it's.
1: And then you got people on social media.
2: Yeah.
1: Their thing is they try to sound like you.
2: Yeah.
1: They emulate the voice. They try to rap
2: I love
1: like
2: it.
1: You.
2: I crack up. I love it. I don't be tripping. I'm like, hey, when they stop doing it, that's when you worry about it. When
1: yeah,
2: they stop
1: man.
2: Talking about you and your name ain't in the conversation, that's when you know you better switch up and do some different shit. Get back on like a light switch, you understand?
1: Yeah. 40 Water, we got more to speak on. Y'all continue to hang out with us in the neighborhood. We got more with E-40 in the neighborhood, Big Boys
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1: Neighborhood.
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0: You call that Bluetooth?
1: Yeah.
0: It got and CD in all in one, big blapping. I'm gonna do something with it. I was waiting for my CDs to come in, so I'm gonna throw my CD in and do something viral right quick with it, just like go crazy. Hey, man. You feel me? Like
1: you old said, school hip hop. But type. You said viral too, right?
0: Yeah.
1: And 40, we were talking about even your camera guy followed you in. You never been shy on moving with technology.
0: Right, right.
1: Why is that important to you? Or why did you recognize that? Because we come from, it could have been anything, man. We came from you recording on, you know, 2-inch mm-hmm. reels, me cutting a reel to reel. Man, we came from 4-track to 8-track to album to CD to cassette. We've streaming. We've seen it all.
0: You got to adjust.
1: Yeah.
0: If you don't adjust, you know, adjusting is a must. Change with the times or the times going to change on you. Real quick. So I tell any old schooler, like I got old school partners that got businesses. Man, nah, I don't deal with, you know, detailing shops and all that. I don't deal with social media, man.
1: Yeah,
0: I don't
1: do none of that.
0: I say, man, you need to get on there because it's free advertising and a lot of attention can come to your brand, to come to your business if you get on there and show how clean your cars be when, you know, all the cars that you detail and this, that, and the third. And they listen. So they starting to, you know what I'm saying, the OGs, the triple OGs and quadruple OGs, they starting to listen a little bit because you got to change with the times. All the times will change on you.
1: 40 Water, definitely want to thank you for coming into the neighborhood. For all those out there, you can find this entire interview. It's right there at Big Boy TV, our YouTube channel. And as you watch him, hit that subscribe button. Y'all continue to hang with us in the neighborhood. Big Boy's Neighborhood.

0: I was calling about your transfer for your electricity to the new residence.
1: I don't know anything about it.
0: Yeah, your service is going to be transferred.
1: Man, now you mean to tell me you're going to be talking about subtitles all this time and no lights?
0: Say it again. I don't have no subtitles running on the screen. Say it again.
1: You mean to tell me I'm going to be sitting up there from Saturday to Wednesday with no lights? All the electricity, I got tenants living in the building. Oh, okay, I'm going to call my lawyer and let me log in and touch Edison or somebody. You do what you want to do. I'm going to find Edison's office and have my lawyer contact her. He's going to have a lawsuit on him.
0: But, sir, you're the one who transferred your service.
1: I didn't transfer nothing.
0: Okay, your lights are going to be back on Monday. It's going to be a reconnecting fee of $127.32.
1: Okay, you put a I tell you one thing.
0: What?
1: I don't care what they do. I have my lawyer. They're going to have a big lawsuit on them.
0: Sir, you can call your lawyer, but you'll still be sitting in the dark all weekend.
1: Okay, now who am I talking to now?
0: My name is Luther, L-U-T-H-E-R.
1: L-U-T-H-E-R, Luther.
0: And I'm operator.
1: Operator.
0: Yes, 0116. Give them this locator number. This is your reference number. All right, it's 26.
1: 26.
0: 134 and B as in Bow Wow. You got that?
1: Put Bow Wow right here.
2: Bow Wow.
1: Bow Wow.
2: B-Y?
1: Yeah, Bow Wow.
0: And you tell them that they're trying to cut your service off and they're trying to bring it back on the 10th, but you have no knowledge of a service transfer that wasn't you. All right? So just go over there.
1: 901-7-8.
0: Yeah, and give them a check for $407 and they'll cut your service back on Monday.
1: Okay, I got to do some calling now.
0: And we're sorry about the mix-up.
1: I sure is about the mix-up. I mean, somebody's going to pay for this mix-up, too.
0: Yeah, but you're still going to be in the dark all weekend, though, so
1: I thought right about one thing about it. When I get through with it, I bet you I'll come out on the top. I bet you that.
0: Well, on this weekend, you'll be on top of the dark.
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16: 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You
2: regulate any stealing of his property. We're damn good, too. But you can't be any geek off the street. Gotta be handy with the steel if you know what I mean. Earn your keep.

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1: Big boy. Big boy.
2: We're just speaking about it. You know what's crazy about when you see how, like, the lottery, how it gets crazy, mm-hmm. and people would be like, oh, it's 100 million, 200 million, almost touching a billion.
3: Yep.
2: And that's when people play, but they won't play when it has like 10 million.
4: Right.
2: Yeah. You know what I'm saying? Like oh, no, 10 million is too long. But if money wasn't an issue, what's the most unnecessary thing you would buy?
3: Mm. Wow.
4: That's a good one. I would buy like a Starbucks under my...
2: See? That's crazy, man.
4: Look at Starbucks.
2: Oh. Like, I think I would walk through and just have like a fried chicken restaurant in my house.
5: Yeah. I'd want a soft serve ice cream machine at my house.
3: That's what I'm talking about.
4: Okay.
5: Unlimited ice cream all the time.
4: That's actually an investment.
5: Very good.
2: You say that's an investment. Why she don't let people in and buy it?
4: Right, no. Investment of her happiness.
2: Yeah,
4: for sure.
2: Lou, money wasn't an issue. What's the most unnecessary thing you would buy?
6: I'd buy like an amateur baseball team or something, bro. Something
2: really?
6: That has to do with sports or like a basketball team, like a D1.
2: But if money wasn't
6: something.
2: An issue, you might as well buy the Dodgers.
6: Yeah, no. Oh yeah, that's true. Yeah,
2: you know, I for sure thought you would have got you like some stilts or some like legs extension
5: surgery. Oh my god!
2: You know what I'm saying? I thought that was like low hanging fruit.
6: Just get a little taller. You know what I mean?
2: Yeah. Wish you were a ball. I know. I wish I had a girl with a 16. I don't know. I heard the song before.
4: I would buy Texas and make it all gay.
5: Texas? What?
2: I can't hate Suits.
4: To make people angry.
5: She's from Texas?
2: Yeah.
5: I thought you were going to pull that song out.
2: Yeah, Texas, I can tell.
5: Bro, what is wrong with you?
2: What about you, Marty? If money wasn't an issue other than your soft serve, what would you buy?
5: You know what? I want the red lines to be pink lines. You know, that where you can't park?
2: Oh, really?
5: Some unnecessary stuff, you know?
2: I heard that.
5: Yeah. Instead of red, make them pink.
2: Hey, man, it is Breast Cancer Awareness Month.
5: Hey,
2: she's right on key. You know what I'm saying? She's right on key.
5: I ate with that one.
2: But hell yeah, you did. Hell yeah, you did. Believe
5: that,
2: man.
5: You can't park in
2: pink. Hey, man, you know what's crazy about that, man? I think I would buy a Birkin bag.
5: Oh, okay. Yeah.
2: Because I think those are the most stupidest things that you can buy.
4: Oh, man.
2: And I don't know how much they cost, but it's crazy if somebody paid for like $5, $10, $15, $20, whatever $1,000.
5: Yeah.
2: I would think I would just buy a regular purse from Target and put $25,000 in it.
4: Yeah, that's smart.
2: Yeah.
4: That's
2: smart. Man. If it was unnecessary, anybody buy a Rolex?
4: No. I would buy Rolex. I would buy Rolex.
6: No, bro.
4: But it always goes up in value. It's a smart investment.
2: But another thing, like the Audemars Piguet or whatever that other one is. And you know what it is, too, man? Hip hop and our genre makers do crazy ass things.
4: Yeah,
2: too.
4: That's
2: true. Because I remember at one point they told us to buy crystal. Then Jay-Z was like, stop buying crystal. You know what I'm saying? Like,
4: for sure,
2: like, dude, like, Mitchell and S jerseys. Remember when everybody was wearing jerseys? Then they made you buy Air Force Ones. Like, and then it got Air Force Ones you can get. Then it started getting crazy where people started saying, like, the Benzes and the Bugattis and all that kind of stuff. And I'm like, it's crazy, man.
5: Yeah.
2: All righty, well, let's get back to our old jobs.
5: For
2: those out there, man, if money wasn't an issue, what's the most unnecessary thing you would buy? Hit us up, Big Boys Neighborhood.

0: Throwbacks, Hoop Town 101.5. Big Boy Neighborhood. If money wasn't an issue, what's the most unnecessary thing you'd buy? We bring Frank into the neighborhood to see what's going down with Frank. Frank, hello.
1: Yo, what up?
0: Frank, hello.
1: What's up?
0: All righty there, Frank. There it is. Frank, if money wasn't an issue, Frank, what's the most unnecessary thing you'd buy?
1: I would definitely get a indoor skydiving setup.
0: Oh, I'll come by for that.
2: Skydiving setup.
0: Yeah. Hell yeah.
2: I've never done that before. Is it fun?
3: Neither.
0: Well, this is his.
1: Me either.
0: Yeah. That's why he's saying, Louis, that if, you know. So indoor skydiving, not like the one that we see at the mall where they kind of like blow you in the air a little bit. Yeah. You're talking about like something that's like really got some height to it that we could jump out of if money wasn't an issue?
1: Yeah.
0: Yeah, man.
4: That's pretty crazy, man. I don't know what you can do.
1: Makes unlimited.
0: Sense. Unlimited.
4: Create your own
0: because
4: sports.
0: You know why it's unlimited? Because he got his own money.
4: Yeah.
0: And money's not an issue.
4: You know what I would do, Doug?
0: What's that, Louis
4: G? I would bring back Hooters, bro.
0: Really, though?
4: Now I would open up all the Hooters that closed down.
0: I heard
4: bring
0: that.
4: It back to life,
0: why you wouldn't just open up one and you can put it in my food court at my house? Next to Marty's Museum.
4: The whole country deserves to have a Hooters in the
0: really
4: state,
0: though.
4: Bro.
0: If the whole country deserved to have a Hooters, they wouldn't have went bankrupt and closed down.
4: Yeah, that's true.
0: Yeah, if it was very necessary, they'd still be in open.
3: Do they actually have good food there? I have never been.
4: Oh, yeah, that's the best chicken wings.
2: Wings are nice and breaded. And
4: best chicken
3: wings. What kind of wings?
4: Oh, you know the best.
2: Screw the wings. The women there are the best.
0: Really? Yeah.
4: What are you talking about? There's nothing better than
0: you still got your outfit?
4: Yeah.
0: Your Hooters fit? You can't wait till Halloween.
4: Can't let it go.
2: Get some,
0: if
2: bro.
0: Money wasn't an issue, man. What's something anyone would buy?
4: Man, I think.
0: Uh-oh, hold on, Quest.
5: I think I would buy the Dodgers, dog.
0: Really?
4: Yeah. Oh, team?
5: Yes, sir. Because they also own Dodger Stadium. So,
0: right.
5: You know, you get the team and you get to go to any concerts, any shows, anything. That'd be pretty dope.
0: Yeah.
3: Okay.
0: Be all
3: support.
0: In the front.
5: Date night.
0: I'll be right
5: at
0: there
5: Dodger
0: on
5: Stadium.
0: Camera every day. Right again, I'm just sitting there. Just right behind home plate. Like, yeah, man.
3: Yeah.
0: And there is the owner once again. Big boy. And throwing out the first pitch again. Dodgers owner, Big Boy. Big Boy subs in on second.
4: Yeah.
0: Now, Big Boy, I'll be on the team and everything, man. Hell yeah. Coming up to bat, ladies and gentlemen, give it up for Big Boy. Become the official voice. You know what I'm saying?
2: He's the owner and the announcer?
0: Yeah. Or I come on the screen, Dodger fans, make some noise! Hell yeah. All righty now. We had enough of those.
4: Yeah.
0: If money wasn't an issue, what's the most unnecessary thing you buy? Hit us up, Big Boy Neighborhood.
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0: 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Big Boy's Neighborhood. If money wasn't an issue, what's the most unnecessary thing you would buy? We're going to bring Davis into the neighborhood and see what's going down. Davis, hello.
1: Hello.
0: Hello there. Davis, what city are you calling from?
1: It's Dave from Torrance.
0: Dave from Torrance. So it's just Dave.
1: Yeah.
0: All righty, cool. They wrote Davis. I was like, damn, whose name is Davis? But anyway, so it's all right. Here we go. Dave from Torrance. Dave, if money wasn't an issue, Dave, what's the most unnecessary thing you'd buy?
1: Big, I'll hire someone to rub my knees and scratch my back until I fall asleep.
0: I heard that, man.
2: That's valid. Like, that's
0: I don't know. We probably got somebody out here that'll do it for damn near nothing. You know what I mean?
3: No, but I like
0: so
3: that.
0: So somebody that'll rub your knees and rub your back until you fall asleep.
1: Right.
0: That's not like a big ask.
2: Yeah.
0: You know what I'm saying? That's not a big ask.
3: But he's saying just that's all they do. They have to force him to go to sleep. I like that.
4: I think we got that.
3: No, but he's talking about like every day whenever he wants. I know what he's coming
0: Sus,
3: with.
0: I think we understood that. Right, you know what I'm saying?
2: He's all a little right. king.
0: Yeah. What Jesus? What?
3: I know what he's... I can picture it.
0: Okay, there you go. You can picture it because you probably want to rub his knees.
3: Yeah, I know.
0: Do you want to put him on hold?
3: No.
2: He wants to be the one.
0: Yeah, let's bring Merjani into the neighborhood and see what's going down. Merjani, hello.
5: Hello
0: there, Merjani. Merjani, what city are you calling from?
6: That's a good name.
5: I am calling on the road, but I'm in like Ontario.
0: Okay, cool. Yeah, on the road, but she's in like Ontario. All righty now, Merjani, if money wasn't an issue, what unnecessary thing would you buy?
5: My own three-way.
0: Oh,
3: that is genius.
0: Oh my God.
3: That's
0: dude,
3: so great. That's
0: almost as good or just as good as my food court at the house. That you open up the door and there's
2: it's
0: food.
2: There. I thought it's you were going to say mine.
0: Your own freeway. No, that's your
4: So where, though? Where would you
3: Wherever like, she wants.
0: What do you mean?
5: Yeah. It goes everywhere that all the freeways go. It's just mine.
4: Like your own toll road.
0: Yeah, man. It's better than off air when you said prostitution land.
3: Yeah, come on.
0: My man said prostitution land where you can just enter somewhere and all prostitution is free. He said you can drive down the streets and it'll be ladies out there. Yeah. Hey, do your own freeway. Expressway, highway.
2: Imagine being her friend.
0: Oh, my gosh.
2: Be like, hey, let me borrow.
0: Yeah.
2: Come
0: yeah. Like, or yeah, she can give you like certain
3: it's
0: passes.
3: It's a toll road. Yeah.
5: You have to pay me to get there with no problem.
0: Man, you got all this money, man. Why are we paying you?
2: All these ideas.
0: You would think you have like some friends and family cards.
3: I know, for real.
0: And can you imagine if one day she get mad at one of the homies and it just cuts your car? Yeah, you go there like a file, like, ding, ding,
2: ding.
0: Yeah, man.
2: Nah, we stopped talking.
0: Cut her boyfriend off. Like, yeah. Wow. Now, girl, I saw David in traffic. You damn right you saw David in traffic. Yeah, I cut his privileges. You know what I'm saying? Big Boy's Neighborhood.

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1: Big Boy Neighborhood.
0: If money wasn't an issue, what's the most unnecessary thing you would buy?
2: Oh my gosh, Roberta just called and she said, a money making machine.
3: Okay.
0: Crazy, man. We're about to give you the 80 award, but we love you.
2: I'm sorry,
0: if money wasn't an issue, why would you have, like, you would want a money-making machine right now.
2: Yeah.
0: If it wasn't an issue, you know what I'm saying?
2: Yeah.
4: Dude, that's true.
0: Yeah.
4: I kind of agree with her in the beginning. But kind of
0: genius. A money-making machine. You starve with that one, honey. Let's bring Serena into the neighborhood and see what's going down with Serena up in here. Serena, hello.
5: Hello
0: there, Serena. Serena, what city are you calling from, my love?
5: Moreno Valley.
0: Moval up in here. Serena, if money wasn't an issue, what's the most unnecessary thing you would buy?
5: A private island.
0: Yes.
3: I like that. Yes.
0: What would be on that private island there?
5: All type of cows and pigs and, you know, trees with fruit and everything. My family. You got to have a mall. You know, just everything to be comfortable.
0: This is her island. Jesus, what are you looking at?
3: Because I'm thinking like, okay, who's going to be there? It's private.
0: It's her family.
3: She's taking care of
0: it. It's her and her family.
3: No, it's a lot of work.
0: She'll have a work staff there to tend to it. It's money.
4: Money's not an issue.
3: I'm just like, no, but we're going to take care of it. We're going to feed it. I'm already thinking about the chores that I would do. I'm like, no, I'm good.
0: But this isn't yours. This is Serena's right here.
3: So
0: she'll have her own love island. The things that she loves. Believe that.
3: Alrighty,
0: so you say you have pigs and fruit and everything there, huh?
5: Everything. All the food we're going to need. We're going to have the butchers. We're going to have everybody to do all the stuff.
0: I heard that. Now, let me ask you this. Would you have bacon on that island?
5: Bacon, turkey bacon.
0: Okay. Hey, man. Them pigs be like, yo. They'd be like, hopefully this money don't run out.
3: Love, I don't want it.
0: Yeah, man. Nah, man. I'm not eating that. Alright, let's bring Nisha into the neighborhood and see what's going down with Nisha up in here. Nisha, hello.
6: Hello
0: there, Nisha. Nisha, what city are you calling from?
6: West Covina.
0: West Covina up in here. Nisha, if money wasn't an issue, what's the most unnecessary thing you'd buy?
6: A movie theater.
0: Yes.
3: Would you just sit?
6: Going to the movies.
0: And
6: so
0: sit
6: me and
0: there.
6: My kids go see all the new movies. Exactly.
0: With you and the team or you and your friends.
3: That'd be great. Yeah.
0: Get the best new movies. Have your own concession stand with your popcorn.
6: Exactly. Sick. And we need to have the ones with the beds like they have out of the country with the beds with chargers.
3: Oh, yeah.
0: Hell, man. Hey, we all like, man, do it.
3: Invite us.
0: Hey, man, you have to keep rewinding the movie or starting it over because, you know, if it's flat beds, we all fall asleep. Like, no, he died. Are you serious?
3: Yeah.
0: Oh, my God, man.
3: Just ruining the movie.
0: Nisha, play it back. All right, if money wasn't an issue, what's the most unnecessary thing you would buy? Hit us up, Big Boy Neighborhood.
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2: It's been

0: But you do look like a grown man. You just have the height of a fifth grader.
1: Yeah, basically.
0: You know what I'm saying? All right, but Lou was probably like, dude, how did we get to this? Aren't we talking about if money wasn't an issue?
2: I would buy like a karate.
3: Go to a nail shop.
2: I'd buy like an MMA guy to beat everybody up. You know what I
1: mean? Oh, there it is.
3: That's a good bodyguard.
1: Yeah, pay for a friend.
0: Yeah. Right. And Mighty, you say you buy a nail shop?
3: Yeah, a nail shop, just so like I can just go over there when I need my nails done, because my nail tech, man, she's booked all the time. Yes.
0: But you know what we'd do, man, if money wasn't an issue?
1: Yeah.
0: Guess what you do? You hire her. She don't even have to go. You didn't have to go to the shop anymore.
3: I hire her to be my personal anytime.
0: And then your nails won't look like how they look right now.
3: You know what I mean? Yikes. Don't even look at them.
0: Yeah, man. Believe that, man. I thought she put her hand in a meat grinder.
3: Are
1: you a werewolf?
0: We got all that and more.
3: Halloween.
0: Yeah, y'all continue to hang out with us in the neighborhood. Big boy.

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1: All righty, now it's about that time for your phone tap on the tens right here. Big Boys Neighborhood.

0: what is like the trade-in policy for candy that hasn't been given away for Halloween?
1: We do not have a trade-in policy.
0: That strikes me as being strange.
1: Sorry.
0: I mean, I'm going to have ghouls and goblins coming by all night. I know this.
1: I'm sorry. I really cannot help you.
0: Okay, you have a good heart attack.
2: Halloween is for the kids. Let's sing it together.

0: $217 on a costume.
1: No, I do want to thank you, though, because this is the funniest thing I've heard all season.
0: I don't know exactly why you're being so rude, sir.
1: Because everybody in the store is laughing at you.
0: I have rent that's due today.
1: Not my problem.
0: I'm just going to come down there, and then you'll give me my refund?
1: We won't be giving you a refund, but we can talk about it if you really feel adamant about coming down here.
0: All righty, well, me, huh? You need to just shut the up and listen.
2: What the hell is wrong with you, man?
0: Okay, well, let's start from the beginning. First off, happy Halloween to you.
2: Happy Halloween.
0: Send me my Incredible Hulk outfit.
2: You look like a f***ing idiot.
3: I've never put our name on anything for hosting any type of a haunted house.
4: Well, ma'am, we do this for the kids in your community.
3: We don't have any kids in this community. It's a f***ing high rise.
4: Well, we're coming to your f***ing house.
3: No, you're not.
4: The kids
3: no,
4: will be safe. Okay,
3: ma'am. Don't show up.
4: Listen here.
3: I don't want it.
4: You wicked witch. Do this for the kids.
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Hooptown 101.5. And do continue to hang with us in the neighborhood. The song is Do Too Much featuring Jeremiah. We got our good friend Christian King Combs in the neighborhood, man. And we got to speak on it. Y'all continue to hang with us. In

0: Throwbacks, Hoop Town 101.5. Big Boys Big Neighborhood. Boy. All righty now. Beautiful day in the neighborhood, yeah. Man. Christian King Combs, welcome back to the neighborhood, bro.
1: Yeah, yeah, yeah.
0: New music as well, huh?
1: Yeah, we got some new music.
0: Man, you said I had to put this diamond chain on, man. I knew you was gonna come like that, man.
1: You had that last time.
0: Oh, man. Well, you know what I'm saying? I just kind of figured you were coming, so I was like, man, let me go ahead and put on something. Show this dude how we do. You know what I'm saying? Show him how we do, man. But welcome back to the neighborhood, bro.
2: Welcome back.
0: Been in the lab making some music, bro.
1: Yeah, been in the lab, been cooking up. You know, it's been a little hard since the last time we linked.
0: Yeah, a little crazy,
1: but you know, I got new music coming out.
0: Yeah,
1: new show,
0: and we're getting to it. Life's been. You know what I'm saying? But it's good to see that you are back to doing what you do as well.
1: Yes,
0: you know
1: sir.
0: What I'm saying? And I'm pretty sure that it's a role that you know you have to kind of walk on to make sure that you get back into this kind of mode. But how was it going back in, man? And because if did you ever not stop? But did you put any recording or any music on pause, or he always been just doing that?
1: I mean, definitely never stopped.
0: Yeah.
1: No pun intended. Yeah. You know, we got...
0: you know what I'm saying?
1: You know, me and Ye, we dropped an album. He executive produced my album like a year ago.
0: Yes, sir.
1: We was cooking that up. But since then, I really just been kind of focusing on my craft. And, you know, I'm getting older now, so I want my sound and my story just to be a little more meaningful.
0: Yeah.
1: And... even like in my lyrics and in my songs, I kind of want people to catch an experience rather than just listening to something.
0: How young are you now?
1: 28 now.
0: That's crazy, man. We've seen you grow. You know what I'm saying? And it's crazy because you have to grow into your own as well.
1: Yeah, for sure. And
0: it's got to be wild growing and the whole world is watching you as well.
1: Yeah.
0: You know what I'm saying? And I had a chance to grow up, bro, before social media. Mm-hmm. So I had a chance to kind of crash the car and live life and make mistakes. And you know what I'm saying? And it was just like me and whoever I was with, you know. And now everything is kind of just blown up, man. Is music getting back into the lab and getting back into music, is that a great space for you, though, King?
1: Yeah, for sure. I feel like that's my most comfortable space.
0: Mm-hmm.
1: Like when I'm in the studio making music, that's when I'm having the most fun. That's where I could really just escape.
0: Yeah.
1: Like, you know, like you said, from all the outside noise, everything that's going on. When I get in the booth or get in the stew, I could just escape like nothing else is happening. So, like, music definitely been my outlet during this time. I've been in the studio a lot, you know what I'm saying, working on my craft. So, I can't wait for you to hit. I got a lot more new heat to bring you.
0: Is it different? Was it hard getting back into the studio this time and finding motivation and inspiration, or did it take a little time for you?
1: I feel like during this time it was inspiring. It was motivating for me to go harder because, you know, seeing some people doubt on you and some people, you know, switch up on you and stuff like that, it kind of make you just want to, you know, prove yourself and go even harder.
0: Yeah,
1: you know what I'm
0: saying?
1: Show that nothing can stop you and that you're just going to keep going.
0: King, hold on for a second. We're going to come back with you, man. We got more Christian King Combs in the neighborhood. Y'all continue to hang out with us. Big Boys Neighborhood.
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1: Big Boys Neighborhood. Back up in here, man. We got our good friend King Combs in the neighborhood.
0: People think that they want everything. Like, I can look at you, you got the watch, you got the jewelry and everything. Mm-hmm. And there's sometimes that people think they want that.
2: Yeah.
0: But I'll say, man, like, life isn't a buffet where you can just pull certain things. Life is an entree. You got to have it all. So to have what you have in, you know, a house or jewelry or a lifestyle, you got to have, you got to take it all.
2: Yeah.
0: And there's been some blows. And not blows sound crazy, but there's been some real life situations.
2: Yeah.
0: That people, when I heard a guy tell me one time, he said, man, and people know this and they probably say it different ways, but if everybody in here in this room, if we put our problems on the table, we'll probably all pick our same problems up and walk out with the problems that we dropped down.
2: Mm-hmm.
0: You know what I'm saying? Because we don't want other people's problems.
2: Yes, sir.
0: And when I look at you, bro, too, with moms passing, you guys at an early age, I lost my mom. My mom was 57, but I was younger, but I wasn't as young.
2: Yeah.
0: You know, and with your mom passing, it's crazy because there was so much that you guys and you had to deal with.
2: Yeah.
0: With your mom passing.
2: Yes, sir.
0: And there's a strength that you get from that, but you don't realize what strength you get from that.
2: Yeah.
0: You know what I'm saying?
2: Mm-hmm.
0: And then there's times when those kind of blows are extremely devastating.
2: Mm-hmm.
0: And they're the hardest thing in your life. But I always tell people, I say, man, with my mom, it felt like I got what I call an agent that was sitting next to God that was saying, navigate him, get him away from this person, do this, do that. Do you feel like you have those moments with your beautiful mother?
2: Yeah, definitely. Mm-hmm. I feel like every day, I be seeing like signs of her. Like, I was just talking about it the other day and I just seen like a sign. Like I be seeing numbers like, numeric 222111, certain things like that. And I never seen that before she passed, so I knew it was like a sign from her. And just, yeah, I definitely feel like she's guiding me every day, just every step of the way. Like, the moment she did pass, I don't know if I told you this, like, they played my song right on the radio, like, right after. No. And she's always been my biggest fan. She knew I, like, wanted to do music since I was born, so I definitely felt like that was, like, a sign to us, because I never really heard song like Love You Better on the radio before that. So
0: hey man, you know Love You Better is like platinum in our house right now.
2: Yeah,
0: you know, that's our kitchen song, bro. That's our kitchen song, bro. and it's wild that you do bring that up, because there is a need to do right, huh?
2: And
0: to make sure that there's an honor system there too. Like, man, I gotta honor this.
2: Yeah, definitely. You know, want to make her proud. Mm-hmm. I know she's watching. And yeah, I know she's with me, like you said, right with me right now. So
0: yeah,
2: she's definitely excited for me.
0: And I know that that's something beautiful too, bro. And I think that's also kind of fuel in your tank to keep you going. You know what I'm saying? Because I know that I never thought like, man, how do I live without my mom?
2: Yeah.
0: You know, how do I live? How do I wake up?
2: I never even thought of that.
1: King, we're going to stop you right there. Y'all continue to hang out with us in the neighborhood. We got more with Christian King Combs in the neighborhood. Big Boys Neighborhood.

0: 101.5. Big Boys Neighborhood. Back up in here, man. We got our good friend King Combs in the neighborhood.
1: Yeah, man. So when we get to the music, too, though, man, you got one called Do Too Much, right?
2: Yeah.
1: And that's the one with Jeremiah.
2: Yeah.
1: That's the one I picked.
2: Do Too Much. You jacked that one?
1: Yeah, man. Yeah. And the only reason why, bro, is because I love seeing you in your zone of making music. Yeah, you know what I'm saying? Yeah. Because, like, I've known you since you were born. You know what I'm saying?
2: Facts.
1: And so you get to a point where you want to see people do well.
2: Yeah.
1: And I'm going to tell you straight up, man, if I could tell you, I was more concerned about you and the twins with everything than, you know what I'm saying, as human beings.
2: Yeah, sure.
1: Because I know you carry weight a little different.
2: Yeah.
1: You know what I'm saying? You carry weight a little different, man. So where are you now, man? Headspace. You cool?
2: Yeah, I'm good. Mm-hmm. You know, I'm great. Mm-hmm. I'm happy that, you know, I'm here dropping music.
1: Yeah.
2: You know what I'm saying? Got a new TV show with my brother coming out.
1: What's that? And,
2: yeah, we got a new show on Zeus about to drop. It's a reality show.
1: Oh,
2: I can't drop the name yet. You know what I'm saying? We got a special announcement coming soon, but
1: you don't want to announce
2: it's gonna
1: here.
2: Be dope.
1: Wow, that's crazy.
2: Nah, I'm coming back.
1: Nah, you're not gonna come back. I mean,
2: I shouldn't even say it. I thought you'd see it.
1: Oh, really though? Oh, we'll find it. Don't get it up. We're definitely finding it. So you guys are shooting it now?
2: Yeah.
1: Or is it done?
2: Nah, we're shooting it right now.
1: Because I knew that you guys were doing something with Zeus. I thought it was more, so it's a reality. I thought it was more of like a documentary or something like that.
2: Yeah, nah, everybody thought that. It's not a documentary. It's really us following us until, like, our life, really showing who we really are, like, day to day. And, like, you know, letting people get to know us.
1: Is there a misconception with who people think you are?
2: Yeah, I definitely feel there probably is. I don't get too into it, so I don't really know which one. Is like the biggest one, but
1: right. You're studying yourself and everything, man.
2: I think, like, you know, people don't know me as much as I probably would want them to, and I don't really show that much on my, like, socials,
1: right?
2: As much as we're gonna show, like, you know, in this show. So I think it'll be dope.
1: Was doing this show with Zeus, was it very necessary for you? And is it Justin that's doing it with you?
2: Yeah, okay. Justin doing it.
1: So you and Justin, was it very necessary for people to see it from your angle?
2: Yeah, I think so for sure. Just because it's a lot of misconceptions out there, like a lot of things that's just untrue. And we're not really going to focus on that. But I feel like when you just get to know us, it just be easier to see the truth and see who we really are.
1: Is it different having cameras with you all the time, though?
2: A little bit.
1: Yeah.
2: But, you know, I'm kind of used to it. You know, my pops used to have the cameras everywhere. So it's like, I'm kind of used to it.
1: So you're used to having something in your life since you've been here. King, we're going to stop you right there. Y'all continue to hang out with us in the neighborhood. We got more with Christian King Combs in the neighborhood. Sure. Big Boys Neighborhood.
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1: Big Boy's Neighborhood.
0: All righty now, man. The new single is Do Too Much. We got our good friend King Combs in the neighborhood once again.
2: Hey, man, how do you protect your peace, though?
3: God, family. Like I said, you know, talking to my mom, just talking to my loved ones. Mm-hmm. You know what I'm saying? My girl, the fried chicken.
2: Yeah, yeah.
0: Hey, man,
3: she makes the fried chicken just like my mom's, too. So that's
2: really, though?
3: Yeah.
2: Hey, man, you know what's crazy about that? Is that now she can be called fried chicken. You know what I'm saying? Like, when I see her, I'll be like, oh, my God, is this fried chicken?
3: Yeah.
2: Like, what's going on with fried you, fried chicken? Yeah. When you propose or something, be like, man, you know, he got engaged to fried chicken. Hey, man, how important is having a good woman like fried chicken around you?
3: That's good. It's great.
2: How long you been with fried chicken?
3: Like 4 years.
2: Okay, so I met fried chicken then.
3: Fried chicken for 4 years.
2: So I met fried chicken. I know I met fried chicken then.
3: Yeah, man.
2: Yeah, keep fried chicken next to you though, bro. You know what I'm saying? Because you need somebody with you through everything, bro.
3: Yeah.
2: And if fried chicken, if she's that one aside from the family, then
3: and her name's Raviana too. So everybody know.
2: Wait, so you got two women? Raviana and
3: fried chicken.
2: Yeah, yeah, no. So yeah, dude, like, yeah, continue to take care of Queen Raviana, man.
3: Now,
2: I also heard the song Hashtag with you and Young Thug.
3: Yeah.
2: Which we can't play on the radio.
4: Oh, man, what?
2: Yeah.
3: That's so crazy.
2: What? You might as well just call it earmuffs, right. Mariana. Earmuffs, Ani. You might as well just call the song. You know what I'm saying?
3: Hashtag
2: like,
3: that.
2: Yeah, man. Like Jesus Christ, man. Thug was being thug on there.
3: He was going thugger mode.
2: Hey, man. Are you guys in the studio together? Or are you guys sending music to each other?
3: Yeah, we was in the studio together for this one.
2: You and Thug?
3: Yeah.
2: What about you and Jeremiah?
3: We was in the studio together too.
2: Okay, is that a different vibe for you to work next to the person?
3: I think that's the best vibe. Like, for me, just being able to be there and in the same energy and create, I feel like you could get the best out of each other and like really accomplish what you want out of the song. Sometimes somebody might send you a song back and it may not fit the album or like fit the concept that you're going for, fit your sound. Sometimes you can get them on something that.
0: Thank you once again, my brother, for coming into the neighborhood. You can find that entire interview. It's right there at Big Boy TV, our YouTube channel. As you're watching, hit that subscribe button. Y'all continue to hang with us in the neighborhood.

0: I was calling about your transfer for your electricity to the new residence.
1: I don't know anything about it.
0: Yeah, your service is going to be transferred.
1: Man, are you going to tell me you're going to be talking about stuff here about all this time and no lights?
0: Say it again. I don't have no subtitles running on the screen. Say it again.
1: You're going to tell me I'm going to be sitting up here from Saturday to Wednesday with no lights? All the electricity, I got tenants living in the building. Okay, I'm going to call my lawyer and let me law get in touch with Edison or somebody. If you do what you want to do, I'm going to find Edison's office and have my lawyer contact her. He's going to have a lawsuit on him.
0: But, sir, you're the one who transferred your service.
1: I didn't transfer nothing.
0: Okay, your lights are going to be back on Monday. It's going to be a reconnecting fee of $127.32.
1: You put a check. I tell you one thing.
0: What?
1: I don't care what they do. I have my lawyer. They're going to have a big lawsuit on them.
0: Sir, you can call your lawyer, but you'll still be sitting in the dark all weekend.
1: Okay, now who am I talking to now?
0: My name is Luther, L-U-T-H-E-R.
1: L-U-T-H-E-R, Luther.
0: And I'm operator.
1: Operator.
0: Yes, 0116. Give them this locator number. This is your reference number. All right, it's 26.
1: 26.
0: 134 and B as in Bow Wow. You got that?
1: Put Bow Wow right here.
2: Bow Wow.
1: B-Y? Yeah, Bow Wow. Those are wow.
0: And you tell them that they're trying to cut your service off and they're trying to bring it back on the 10th, but you have no knowledge of a service transfer that wasn't you. All right? So just go over there.
1: 901 South
0: A. Yeah, and give them a check for $407 and they'll cut your service back on Monday.
1: Okay, I got to do some calling now.
0: And we're sorry about the mix-up.
1: I sure is about the mix-up. I mean, somebody's going to pay for this mix-up, too.
0: Yeah, but you're still going to be in the dark all weekend, though. So,
1: I thought about one thing about it. When I get through with it, I bet you I'll come out on the top. I bet you that.
0: Well, on this weekend, you'll be on top of the dark.
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1: the queen of hip hop and R&B,
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0: 15 Hoop Town. And do continue to hang out with us in the neighborhood, turning my money over. We got our good friend E40 in the neighborhood, man. We're talking about, I think it's like four separate CDs.
1: Quadruple.
0: Yeah. Yeah. We're going to get with E40 in the neighborhood. Y'all continue to hang out with us in the neighborhood. Big boy neighborhood.
2: Yeah. Get your ass up and hurry up.

0: been here with the king of slanguage, E-40 in the neighborhood.
1: E-40, when did the hats start to switch up? Because now these hats that you wear, these are like water hats, like 40 water hats.
2: Absolutely.
1: But at one point, it was like different hat. It was the caps, you know, the fitteds.
2: Yeah.
1: When did you find these hats?
2: So,
1: and this is now something else that so creates
2: the look. These kind of hats go back to the 70s in real life. Like a lot of Rastafarians wear them.
1: Yeah, but you do a different roll up though.
2: Right, yeah. Yeah. But, so.
1: Yeah.
2: You know. So I started off, you know, rolling up the regular ones, trying to find the biggest one. Then God just, you know, connected me with a plug. And, you know, he started making them because he wanted to make them bigger for himself. So I was like, man, you know what? I'm talking about so I bought every color, still do. And I'm like, every rap, and I take care of them, right? Not every rapper, but hella rappers, everybody wanted, like, you might get some goofies. You know, they're out there. Oh, he got a condom on his head. You know, everybody jokes. That's fine. I like jokes. Right. You know what I mean? But this player, man, you know what I'm saying? This is fashion, man. You know what I'm saying? A lot of motherfuckers really want one of these hats, man. Don't get it up. You hear me? Trust me, man. You know what I mean? Yeah. It's my own look. It's 4-0, man. You know? Don't try to look like 4-0. Don't try to do it.
1: Yeah.
2: Don't try to do it.
1: Amen. But there's so much to 40. There's a look. Like people, I don't know if you ever caught it, man, but people dress up as 40 on Halloween.
2: Yeah.
1: They got these new things where they do like, we do an album cover theme party.
2: Yeah.
1: Motherfucker, go in dressed as E-40.
2: Yeah.
1: Like there is a look to 40 that I expect too when I see you.
2: I'm one of the most imitated rappers. Everybody try to imitate my voice, like, you know, they have fun with it.
1: Man.
2: I'm gonna sound like 40. Ooh, and all, you know what I mean? Yeah. Anytime
1: somebody say 40, somebody go, ooh.
2: Absolutely.
1: Yeah. And it could just be anything. Like, yeah, man, I saw 40 last. Oh, you saw 40.
2: Right?
1: Yeah, man.
2: Nah, it's.
1: And then you got people on social media.
2: Yeah.
1: Their thing is they try to sound like you.
2: Yeah.
1: They emulate the voice. They try to rap
2: like you.
1: I crack up.
2: I love it. I don't be tripping. I'm like, hey, when they stop doing it, that's when you worry about it. When they stop talking about you and your name ain't in the conversation, that's when you know you better switch up and do some different and get back on like a light switch. You understand?
1: Yeah. 40 Water, we got more to speak on. Y'all continue to hang out with us in the neighborhood. We got more with E-40 in the neighborhood.

0: Jags, Hooptown 101.5. Big Boy Big Neighborhood, boy. Back up in here, man, turning my money over. We back up in here with E-40. Do you ever go back and listen to any of your old music, 40, yeah. and trip off of what you said or how you said it?
1: Back when I first started?
0: Yeah, or even like my man, and you know, there's sometimes I'll call you and I say, man, what did you say here? Or I call you, or yeah. I got E-40 like different playlists.
1: Yeah,
0: right?
1: Yeah, yeah.
0: And there's times like when you say shot him in the shirt, nobody says shot
1: nobody
0: him in the
1: says
0: shirt.
1: That.
0: You know what I'm saying? Like, so
1: dead on arrival. Yeah. Now the town is funky. It's called survival. What y'all wanna do? They got a skunk. Well, if it was a fifth, all of us would be drunk. I'm heated. Them cheated. Played me false. We had a meeting. Supposed to been squash. I know there's one kid with a double dribble and set him up, y'all. She likes the money in the middle. Play tetherball. Thick ass. I forgot all that.
0: Oh, my God.
1: I don't even know how I remember that.
0: I'm still reading. I'm talking about just as easy as last week when I called you.
1: Yeah.
0: There's that, man, and I've asked you this before, man, that being a player since my youth. I think I recall when I got my first tooth.
1: I was a teething little old heathen, sipping off, perking off Bombay juice within a, I don't know, what was that? That was balling out of control.
0: That's where we're on.
1: Oh, yeah, that's what it was.
0: Again. Let's get high, loaded, and smoke again. So that started on a woo. But he started, he goes, been playing since my youth. I think I recall when I got my first tooth. I was a teeny little heathen. Then after that, he just leaves. When you say, put his mother on, man. Your partner got to go.
1: Come on.
0: Hey, man, how do you write that down?
1: Let alone.
0: Say it.
1: I wrote it down too.
0: Yeah.
1: I used to edit my, like, I have a notepad, a yellow one, a white one. And, like, if it's something that I need to edit in, I take the pen and I cut it out. I'm going to show people one day on Instagram because I got hella booklets of it. And I cut that out and replace the word that I want to put in there. I was doing my own little editing. I'm a unique person.
0: On the paper?
1: On the paper. Yeah.
0: You would cut the paper?
1: Yeah, that's how I know I'm throwed.
0: Right.
1: I'm throwed, bro.
0: 40 Water, definitely want to thank you for coming into the neighborhood. For all those out there, you can find this entire interview. It's right there at Big Boy TV, our YouTube channel. And as you watch him, hit that subscribe button. Y'all continue to hang with us in the neighborhood, Big Boy's Big Neighborhood.
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It's Ashley with two E's. If you got that problem, you might need some extra cash. 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

0: 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Homecoming season, so I'm sure people got, you know, a lot of expenses going on there. It's Ashley Tui's. But also, I told you that I moved into a new spot this weekend. And the thing is, when you move into new places, you got different dimensions of things. You got to, you know, sometimes get new furniture and new storage that fits the space you got. So it's a reason to shop for me. But that ain't free. Okay, so yeah, we gonna need some cash for that. Make sure to listen to your next shot to win the bag coming up at 11. I got Nelly up next. 69 Boys on the way.
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0: $1,000. I know you need it. It's coming back at you 11 o'clock. So listen up for that keyword. Enter it in. Your shout out the bag. Slash with two E's on air. 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Get your behind out and vote or shut the up, okay? And we'll get into a keyword at 11. I got Usher straight ahead.
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2: Take my money. 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

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I got a request. Sean Paul's up next with Get Busy. And don't forget, this is a very participation-heavy show. If I could point to you and make you popcorn read and read out loud to the class, I would do it. 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Let me know what you want to get on. You got a shout-out, you got a birthday. Hit me up. So that's you with two E's.

0: Also, the cable guy who came, somebody who's into numerology or just whatever, tell me what this means. My mother was born on September 9th, Virgo. My brother, whom I haven't talked to in a minute, fell out with, was also born on September 9th, 1999, Virgo. My cable man, and he didn't do nothing to me, but he came the other day to set up my cable, was born on September 9th, Virgo. Someone please explain why these people are haunting me, all right? It's H-L-E-E Honor. Stay tuned to God in Vogue. Up next, I got Juvie on the way.
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1: Lucky Libra season. Like I said, treat a Libra in your life. I mess with Libras because they're air signs just like me. I'm a Gemini. 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Okay, if you miss, we get into Dre on the way.

0: 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Just a bunch of gibberish. I'm back like they forgot about Dre.
1: Spokane's Hooptown 101.5. All this weekend long, there is a bug going around. I was sick last week, but I'm seeing more people getting this sick, this cough and the sickness again. So you don't need to stay in the house. That means you don't need to be need something to watch, which is our iHeartRadio Music Festival, still streaming right now on Hulu and Disney Plus. You can catch Ciara, Cardi B, Snoop, so many more. Just make sure you're tapped in, or you just need some cash. Noon, the weekend, it ain't cheap. You got another shot for this money coming up at 12. It's Ashley with 2 E's.
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Motown 101.5. I think the Chris Brown Usher show is hitting Houston tonight. It's actually 2 E's on air. Thanks so much for tapping in with us. Only reason I know that is because his daughter lives in Houston, and she is doing all the behind-the-stage stuff, getting ready with her dad. All right, let's do Usher in 3 minutes.

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0: hip-hop and R&B is cash, it's bread, it's a stack, whatever it is to you, it's $1,000. 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Everything expensive. So stay tuned. 1 o'clock, your next keyword to win the bag. I got Nelly and Kelly straight ahead.
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0: It is Friday. Usually we say Freaky Freaky Friday, but you know it's a family show, and I don't know what you got going on this Friday. Ain't no shaming, but it ain't nothing like that going on over here. I'm organizing and profiling my house. I am OCD, so all them videos you see on like TikTok or Reels of people with all this super organized pantries, and their spices got all their little separate drawers and body. Oh, that's me. That's what I'm doing to get my serotonin this weekend. It's 2 and 2 o'clock. Your next keyword in the bag. I got Bone Thugs up next and Chingy on the way.
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Motown 101.5. My question is, how many more years Usher got of touring? Because I swear he's been, he had his Vegas residency, then he did the halftime show of the big game. Now he's on tour with Chris Brown. Oh, he did, then he did his own tour. Now he's on tour with Chris Brown. How many more years we got, Usher? How many more? Let me know if I need to go one more time. Maybe this guy ain't kind of me.

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1: Here's the thing, people be cussing me out on that I heard it. Okay, because they be asking for this cash, $1,000, and I give you so much like notice ahead of time. I'm like, hey, it's coming up in this much time. It's coming up in this hour. And you gotta listen. And the key, like, I don't know what else I can do for you. I've been told you when to listen. 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I've given you all the cheat codes. I don't know what else to tell you, my boy, my girl, but hey, you got another one coming up at 3. Send to get Outkast up next on Peppa's on the Way. It's Ashley with 2 E's.
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0: Hooptown 101.5 throwbacks, hip hop and R&B. That's my time, but I'm gonna come back not tomorrow. Monday. I forgot it's Friday. Monday. I'm gonna take the weekend off. Monday. I'm gonna see you. We gonna hang out. But yeah, I will see you on Monday. Hit me up, ASHLEE on air. Have a safe, fun, memorable, happy weekend. And keep it locked for your next keyword to win the bag coming up at 3 o'clock. It's Ashley with two E's.
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0: Throwback hip hop and R&B, Hooptown 101.5. What's up, Brian G? Rolling with you on a Friday. Getting your weekend started. Throwbacks on the way. Got Genuine and Pony. Got Nelly stomping in them Air Force Ones. And Mariah Carey, always be my baby. So Mariah Carey posted a photo posing in front of Leonardo da Vinci's The Last Supper. Instagram comments all over the place, including one that said, "The last diva at the last supper." She's just getting a little vacation in because Mariah Carey's thawing out. Christmas time right around the corner. Already has dates lined up across the world, including UK, Brazil, and Malta for her Christmas time concert.
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0: 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Brian G, hanging out with you on a Friday, getting your weekend started. Throwbacks on the way. I got a Ludacris, What's Your Fantasy, next, and Too Close. And Chameleon Air and Crazy Bone with Riding. 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